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0: Baba,
1: I was born. I was born. I was born. I was born. I was born. I was born. I was born. I was born. I was born. I was born. I was born. I was born. I was born. I was born. I was born. I was born. I was born. I was born. I was born. I was born. I was born. I was born. I was born. I was born. I was born. I was born. I was born. I was born. I was born. I was born. I was born. I was born. I was born. I was born. I was born. I was born. I was born. I was born. I was born. I was born. I was born. I was born. I was born. I was born. I was born. I was born. I was born. I was born. I was born. I was born. I was born. I was born. I was born. I was born. I was born. I was born. I was born. I was born. I was born. I was born. I was born. I was born. I was born. I was born. I was born. I was born. I was born. I was born. I was born. I was born. I was born. I was born. I was born. I was born. I was born. I was born. I was born. I was born. I was born. I was born. I was born. I was born. I was born. I was born. I was born. I was born. I was born. I was born. I was born. I was born. I was born. I was born.

Wale wale wale wale wale wale wale wale wale wale wale wale wale wale wale wale wale wale wale wale wale wale wale wale wale wale wale wale wale wale wale wale wale wale wale wale wale wale wale wale 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wale wale wale wale wale wale wale wale wale wale wale wale wale wale wale wale wale wale wale wale wale wale wale wale wale wale wale wale wale wale wale wale wale wale wale wale wale wale wale wale 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

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When Rosie may come to testify, people coming from all about, drop down on your belly and start to crash, you'd have